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1: News. I'm Gianna Gelosi. President Trump insists the Strait of Hormuz is open after Iran attacked a Singapore-flagged cargo ship in the strait yesterday.
2: The strike damaged the ship's bridge, and as a result, the International Maritime Organization says it's pausing the evacuation operation until it gets more clarity on the situation. The IRGC's Navy has warned vessels will only be allowed to pass in routes that Iran has approved.
1: That's Fox's Madeline Rivera. International rescue teams arriving in Venezuela to join the search to find survivors and bodies in the rubble after two powerful earthquakes killed at least 235 people. The Trump administration joining the effort.
3: The Trump administration is now pledging $150 million in aid. That includes $50 million for relief partners on the ground, along with a $100 million contribution to a United Nations humanitarian fund.
1: Fox's Carly Shimkus. 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
5: Additional summer rain overnight deposited another 52 hundredths of an inch of rain in the Pampa Radio rain bucket, pushing the June total to 1 97 hundredths of an inch, and the year-to-date amount now to 5 18 hundredths. But 6 months into the year, that is still well below average for the six-month period. Pampa's annual rain total is 23 inches. Elsewhere overnight, Lake McClellan picked up 27 hundredths, 78 at McLean, 89 at Dozier, Canadian and Border each with 71 hundredths, Lelia Lake and the J.A. Ranch, 64, Pantex East and Miami each 54, 36 at Panhandle, 33 at Clarendon, 31 hundredths at Memphis and Lubbock, Dimmitt with 27, 22 at Palo Duro Canyon, the Amarillo area range 8 hundredths to 1 and 19 hundredths, Stinnett, Claude, and Texline each collected 7 hundredths in their rain gauges, Fritch, Wellington, and Pentax Lake each recorded 2 hundredths. During Monday's Pampa School Board meeting, trustees addressed guaranteed maximum price amendments associated with the district campuses with Page and Associates contractors. Pampa ISD Superintendent Hugh Pyatt.
6: The board voted on guaranteed maximum price, tearing down to the two houses on Russell Street that we purchased, and Page and Associates got those torn down for us. They also finalized the dirt package over at Travis Elementary on that project. In both of those projects, Page was able to do them both under budget again. So the board was able to recoup some money on those two projects and voted on doing that again. Outstanding work being done at the high school on that Fine Arts CTE project, and then over at Travis, Page and Associates have done us a great job so far with the planning and the preparation and staying on a timeline that they established, and then also within and actually under budget right now. So we'll keep crossing our fingers and being thankful for what we've been able to be blessed with.
5: On the consent agenda, the board approved several matters: the Pampa High School alternative calendar, the memorandum of understanding with surrounding school districts relative to interlocal busing of transfer students, changes and additions to work orders, and Region 16 contracts. The Pampa Chamber of Commerce encourages those who plan to have food trucks or vendor booths at the Hometown Independence Day celebration to contact the chamber to make the necessary arrangements. The celebration will be Saturday, July the 4th in Rec Park, and the relevant paperwork is available online or at the chamber office, 200 North Ballard, downtown Pampa. The annual celebration this year is hosted by the Pampa Chamber of Commerce, the City of Pampa, and the Pampa Economic Development Corporation. Events will begin at 8 that morning with a 5K run at Freedom Museum USA at 600 North Hobart. Throughout the day, there will be plenty of fun, food, entertainment at Rec Park. The Independence Day Parade will be at 10 that morning, with a formation moving out from M.K. Brown Auditorium. Additionally, there will be hot dog and pie eating contests, a duck derby, noon veteran salute, karaoke contest, fishing derby, and foam party. The evening will conclude with a spectacular fireworks display at 10 p.m. A directive has been issued that requires state agencies to accelerate workforce development, aiming to funnel Texans immediately into high-demand, high-paying trade and technical jobs without waiting for a four-year college degree. Danny Moffitt has more on that story.
7: Governor Abbott said the demand for high-skill workforce jobs has never been greater and announced immediate directives to force state agencies based on recommendations from a newly created Texas job force. Their job was to find actions that can be taken now and not have to wait till next year's legislative session to strengthen workforce pipelines. The goal is to expand apprenticeships and alternatives to four-year degrees and remove entry barriers for veterans, rural students, foster youth, and other underserved Texans. I'm Danny Moffitt.
5: The state of Texas has launched an enhanced website that offers comprehensive information for Texans related to the New World screwworm. It is housed in the Texas Division of Emergency Management's Disaster Portal. Texans may visit screwworm.texas.gov to access the one-stop shop of information and resources from the state agency partners engaged in responding to the pest. Because it poses a direct threat to Texas livestock, wildlife, and the rural economy, officials say that the new website puts essential tools into the hands of producers, veterinarians, and families, delivers the facts, maps identification methods, certification resources needed to detect problems early on. The state has also joined USDA Secretary Brooke Rollins to announce a $750 million investment in a new sterile fly production facility at Edinburgh. Texas resident 30-year-old Joshua Burton has been convicted of conspiring with others to distribute fentanyl. According to evidence provided at trial, U.S. Attorney Ryan Raybould says law enforcement seized 17,000 fentanyl pills from Burton during a single week. Evidence also revealed that the suspect had been distributing fentanyl for 3 years, and his phone showed a history of dope distribution in the area. He is set for sentencing on October the 7th before U.S. District Court Judge Ed Kincaid, who presided over the trial. Burton faces up to life in federal prison. The Texas Department of Public Safety, Drug Enforcement Administration, and Garland Police conducted the investigation. On the Pampa Radio TxDOT Time Saver Travel Report on this Friday, the left lane of I-40 at Spur 228 east of Amarillo is closed both directions for bridge work today, and there are various lane closures in both directions on the I-40 frontage roads from Grand Avenue to Lakeside Drive for patching work. Now this.
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5: In the regional news roundup, with what officials describe as a critical blood shortage in the Texas Panhandle, Coffey Memorial Blood Center has scheduled the 19th annual Boots and Badges Blood Drive in Dalhart. It will be from 2:45 to 6:30 p.m. Wednesday, July 1st, in the conference room. Donors will receive limited edition Boots and Badges t-shirts while supplies last, as well as theme park tickets of choice. Amarillo Crime Stoppers has reward money on the table for information leading to the arrest of Jill Kathleen Milton, wanted by the Potter County Sheriff's Office for robbery. Additional descriptors include age 39, female, 5'6", 130 pounds, hazel eyes, brown hair. Tipsters remain anonymous and may submit information on the Crime Stoppers hotline at 806-374-4400. At amapolice.org and on the P3 Tips app. A man indicted for killing two cats, then throwing them over energized utility lines in May, is free on $20,000 bond. That after being indicted Thursday by a McLennan County grand jury in Waco. 23-year-old James Cameron Barnes indicted on 2 third-degree felony counts of cruelty to non-livestock animals. Enraged animal rights activists presented a petition with 18,000 signatures on it to the McLennan County District Attorney, demanding that Barnes be prosecuted to the full extent of the law. Investigators say that a woman and her son were in the area of the 1700 block of South 9th Avenue near Bagby Avenue when they saw what appeared to be two shoes, but later discovered it was two cats tied with string with a shoe attached to the other end. Investigators say both cats had been shot in the head prior to being tied to the shoe and thrown over the utility line. Witnesses told police after the suspect killed the cats, he and another person recorded each other repeatedly trying to throw the cats over the power lines until they were finally successful. U.S. Attorney Ryan Raybould says 13 defendants are among those charged in the Northern District of Texas as part of the 2026 National Healthcare Fraud Takedown. The charges are a part of a nationwide law enforcement action that resulted in charges against 455 defendants, including 90 doctors and other licensed medical professionals, for their alleged participation in healthcare fraud and opioid abuse schemes. He says that involves more than $6.5 billion in false claims and significant patient harm, including death. Those charged are from Frisco, DeSoto, Hearst, Garland, Southlake, and Irving, and Meridian, Mississippi, Coconut Creek, Florida, Coral Springs, Florida, and Las Vegas, Nevada. The defendants billed Medicare and Medicaid for services that were either unnecessary or that were never provided to patients in order to soak up the profits from the government-sponsored healthcare programs. Involved were kickbacks, bribes, false and fraudulent claims, disguised kickbacks as rebates and discounts, and billing Medicare for services provided to deceased persons. Chevron Corporation signed an agreement with Microsoft Corporation to develop co-located power facilities near Pecos. Again, Danny's in with that story.
7: Mike? Pecos will now be known for more than just cantaloupes. Chevron has signed a 20-year deal to develop a new power facility in Reeves County. They'll be providing the dedicated electricity to run a new Microsoft-operated data center there. The undertaking will be known as Project Kelly. The power will come from a natural gas facility chosen for its proximity to the Waha Hub and the Permian Basin. Microsoft will be the exclusive user of the power. They say the power generation facility will have minimal water use and have a focus on brackish, non-potable water and the goal of expanding the use of all of that produced water at the facility. That Microsoft plant will not be using power from the grid. The plant will be designed to use state-of-the-art emission controls and measures to minimize noise and light pollution. I'm Danny Moffitt.
5: The El Paso Independent School District is considering a bond proposal valued at more than $445 million that would not require a tax increase as staff continues to discuss long-term campus and infrastructure needs. Earlier this year, a special committee was formed to review what the district may need over time and prioritizing those needs. The result was creation of a long-range master plan with more than $1 billion in possible needs. They include district-wide renovations estimated to cost $469 million, athletic-related updates at $171 million, swamp cooler systems that will cost approximately $94 million. While the proposal remains in the early stages, the Citizens Bond Steering Committee is expected to recommend the school board call for a bond election at an August meeting. The Office of the Tarrant County Fire Marshal says that that huge warehouse fire that erupted Tuesday morning at an organic recycling plant in Forest Hill was likely caused by welding activity inside the massive structure. No injuries were reported. The fire was dispatched at 11:02 Tuesday morning at 4825 Forest Hill Circle, just south of I-20 and U.S. Highway 287 in southeastern Tarrant County. When firefighters arrived, the warehouse was engulfed in flames. Additional crews from Forest Hill were assisted by the Fort Worth and Kennedale Fire Departments and Tarrant County Emergency Service District No. 1. 8 people were arrested during that 2-day online solicitation operation in Williamson County. The Williamson County Sheriff's Office says its organized crime unit conducted the sting with Homeland Security Investigations Austin. The Department of Public Safety Criminal Investigations Division Austin and the Hutto Police Department. It targeted people accused of attempting to exploit minors online. Those arrested were charged with third-degree felony online solicitation of a minor with intent to engage in sexual contact. The suspects are from Austin, Round Rock, Hutto, and Georgetown. Governor Greg Abbott has announced that Axiom Space has redomiciled the company's legal headquarters in Texas. The governor met with Axiom Space leadership and highlighted Texas as the national leader in space sector employment. Texas is home to more than 150,000 aerospace workers. NASA's Johnson Space Center alone generates more than $9.8 billion in annual economic output. Axiom Space is headquartered in Houston. It's a leader in commercial human space exploration. Across its first 4 private astronaut missions to the International Space Station, Axiom Space has flown 14 astronauts representing 11 nationals, conducted more than 160 experiments, and dozens of on-orbit outreach events. It will provide a permanent platform where more countries can take part, conduct research and test technologies, as well as develop capabilities leveraging the microgravity environment.
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13: For the child of God, current events remind us that our world is involved in a spiritual battle that is greater than anything our generation has seen before. While this truth can stir up fear or anxiety, we can be encouraged when we remind ourselves that God is in control and nothing is happening without His permission. My name is Kyle Osfeldt, and as the pastor of Grace Baptist Church in Pampa, Texas, I would like to encourage every believer to look to God for the strength and encouragement that only He can give. I would also encourage you to exercise a level of boldness for the cause of Christ like you've never exercised before. I am convinced that if God's people will stand for the truths of God's Word, we can have a greater impact on this culture than we ever thought possible. As has been said before, The only thing necessary for the triumph of evil is for good men to do nothing. Therefore, be strong and of good courage. Be not afraid, neither be thou dismayed, for the Lord thy God is with thee.
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22: Toy Story 5. Jesse, Buzz, and the gang are back in Toy Story 5. Bonnie is growing up, and so is the world around her. To help her keep up, her parents have given her a tablet. But the more she stays on her tablet, the more Bonnie changes. Changes for the worst, in fact. The toys are worried, and the AI in the tablet seems to be enjoying its powerful hold over Bonnie. They're gonna need some help to save her.
23: I'm losing Bonnie to this device.
24: You got a friend.
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22: Can Woody and Bonnie's toys take down the tech giant? 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
26: Hey, I was just touching base to see when you think you might be coming back. You know, I'm just worried that you're not going to find your stride here if you keep going off-world all the time, Kara.
14: Supergirl. The woman of tomorrow is here today to show us a piece of the universe. Where Superman grew up on Earth with loving parents, Supergirl grew up on Krypton just in time to witness its Hubert destruction. Where he saw the best in people, she saw the worst. Now, Supergirl wanders the galaxy searching for the same optimism she sees in her cousin. And with the girl Ruth by her side, maybe she can find it.
27: I love you so, so, so, so, so much. A love only the branch of a willow tree could conjure.
28: Be careful what you wish for. If you don't take them seriously, if you don't phrase them just right, you could end up like Baron here.
29: Jeez, what kind of spell did you put on her?
28: All he wanted was for Nikki to want him, to need him, to yearn for him. Now he's the only thing inside her head, and he can't get out. It's a fine line between love and obsession.
30: Nikki?
31: What did you steal?
30: Secrets. The data they paid me to protect.
31: Are they...
30: No,
22: Disclosure Day. We are not alone in the universe. Steven Spielberg, director of E.T., War of the Worlds, and Close Encounters of the Third Kind, brings you the story of the day the world learns the truth about life on other planets. Some will rejoice, others will revolt. Some will embrace the truth, others will deny it. Some will find peace, others will make war. But the day is coming. Which one will you be when they disclose the truth?
0: Let's go to the movies.
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2: Good morning. My name is Nigel. Welcome to Animal Kingdom. Today, my special guest is Alex Couch, and Aaron will be sitting in for Mike. For today, we'll be studying the mating habits of the aardvark. Just kidding. Welcome to Offsides on KRXZ. How we doing, boys?
3: Great. I'm doing okay. How are you doing?
4: I'm awake.
2: I'm perfect. Mike's not here, so I had to start with something British. I'll be Nigel today. We got a pretty cool show. Alex Couch from Sleeper Martial Arts are sitting in with us today. We're going to talk a little soccer. We're going to talk a little martial arts. We're going to talk jiu-jitsu. And hopefully we call with Coach White. I want to talk about Pampa football. And we'll get a few things in today. So what's everybody up to this week? How's everything going?
3: Well, we're not live on Facebook because it disconnected. So we're still on the radio, though, so we're all good, I guess. I guess that's all we care about.
2: You know what? 2 weeks ago. Yeah, I've been gone. I took a little sabbatical to Northern England. Just kidding. I went to the lake, but everything's all good. So here in a minute, we'll call Coach White and get things going with him. I want to talk about something first off because, you know, I never talk about sports right off the bat.
3: Can't do that.
2: Have you seen, it's been going viral, it's Elon tweeted about it. It's called Citizen Vigilante, and it's showing on Hulu right now. Have you guys seen?
4: Oh, it's on Hulu, too?
2: Yeah, it's on Hulu.
4: Okay.
2: Yeah, well, I think Elon posted it on X.
4: Yep.
2: So you could see it for free. I guess Germany's already banned it.
4: Yes, so it's being banned everywhere.
2: I watched it last night. I'm like, oh, I got to watch this. Because it just kept showing up in my feed.
4: Yeah, it was like yesterday. It was from.
2: And then you know what it's like on Instagram. If you stay for 3 seconds, the next everything of your reels keeps pop up like
4: same
2: that. It's like
4: thing.
2: Good Lord, I got to get out of it and refresh my feed. And then whatever you view for a certain amount of time, that's what's in your search. If you push search, so it's like. Oh, boy.
4: All you see is a movie preview.
2: Yeah. So, basically, the story of this, and if you've seen it, so obviously you know they have a migrant crisis in England. Well, pretty much in all of Europe. Right? And this one guy takes it into his own hands to get retribution for that until the people can pick up for themselves. I will say the film is it's kind of corny, and the bloodshed, and it's not like it was a top Hollywood movie that was produced, but some of the stuff, and you're just like, come on, man.
4: Like a B-movie.
2: Yeah. It was definitely a B-movie, but it was very interesting, and I think when Germany bans it, it hits a nerve. And there is a problem. Do you know that over 275,000 girls, young women in England, have been gang raped?
4: Wow.
2: 275,000, I'm sorry.
4: That's insane.
2: That's insane. And at some point, the people of England, you've got... And the problem is what's happening is they arrest these people, they go to court, and they get off with no time or nothing like that. And as a society, I just don't see how you can sustain that for a very long time until...
4: You can't.
2: And I know they've been in the streets and, you know, doing that type of thing. But this kind of hits a chord. So
4: their prime minister didn't he just resign as well? The British prime minister.
3: Yep.
4: Over all the protests and everything. So.
3: Yeah, and there I saw some memes that Marco Rubio was prepping to step up.
4: Yeah. Oh, yeah. Yeah.
3: So they're waiting for the call.
2: But the guy right behind him, same. Exact same. Mm-hmm. Same affiliation, same thoughts.
4: Yeah. It's
2: very socialist, very...
4: Yeah. Labor Party, right?
2: Yeah.
4: Yeah.
2: And it's like you they can't sustain that way. I don't see how... I think you're going to start seeing more stuff like this. And now, granted, we here at Pampa Radio do not condone violence. Well, me and Alex kind of condone violence when needed.
4: We're okay with it.
2: We're okay with it. But what about you? Aaron?
3: I would say it's more of a, let's not be mean, you know? Let's not do it intentionally.
2: Yeah, 100%, right?
4: Let's be good people.
3: If we have to.
2: At some point. So if you Google this, and if you don't think what they're doing in Europe is not coming here, you were sadly mistaken. They're already in Pampa, and they say that 48 mosques have opened up in Texas in the last 24 months.
4: Mm-hmm.
2: 48. And the news says that's not true. So it's pretty much true.
4: It's probably true if they say it's not, right?
2: Yeah, if they do, it's not. So it's coming to a neighborhood near you.
4: Yeah.
2: And it's fine until they get 30% of the population, then you're in trouble.
3: It also depends on what links you clicked on.
2: That's true.
3: Then you get fed a whole lot of other stuff.
2: Mm-hmm. Yeah.
3: Yep. So it's a good old-fashioned... I don't think people realize how different everybody's feed is. It's very different.
2: Right?
3: Everybody's feed is completely different.
2: Completely different.
3: Yeah. Whatever you guys click on.
2: And my oldest daughter, she'll like, Dad, quit sending me this stuff. You're changing my feed.
3: Yep, I don't want to see it.
2: That's what I'm trying to do, honey.
4: I unfollowed every news organization on my Facebook. I don't follow any Fox, ABC, NBC, any of that.
2: I don't trust any of them. And I've said this plenty of times before. I don't trust the news. I don't trust our history. I don't believe anything anyone says anymore. I don't
4: believe what our eyes see.
2: I don't know if the earth's round or flat.
3: No.
2: I don't. I see both sides of it. I do.
4: Yep.
2: Besides the obvious footage, what they say is fake.
4: Yeah.
2: So I don't know. Where do you go with that?
4: My grandpa told us we were on a turtle.
2: He did?
4: Yeah. That's old native stuff, you know.
2: Well.
4: We're just floating.
2: Well, that would be more like the flat earth.
4: Yeah.
2: And that's
4: kinda,
2: what...
4: Kind of domey.
2: Yeah.
4: A turtle
2: shape. Yeah.
4: But not...
2: Exactly.
4: Still flat, I guess.
2: And people are like, well, why can't you fall off the edge? Hey, would that be a great reality show?
4: Yep.
3: Falling off the edge?
2: The search for the edge. Finding going off the edge.
4: Living on the edge. You could play that as the intro. Aerosmith.
2: Living
4: on the edge.
2: Oh, boy. Hey, let's see if we can get Coach White on the line.
3: Coach White. Okay. We're going to try this. All right. Let's see. Oh, nope. That's not Coach White. That's Florida Man. Okay.
4: Florida Man. We have one of those at the gym.
2: You have a Florida Man?
4: Yeah. Nick Jolly. He's in town working.
2: Really?
4: Construction, so.
2: And he's from Florida?
4: Yep.
2: Does he call himself Florida Man?
4: That's just what I call him because, you know, or us with names, you know.
2: Right. Yeah, for sure. Names. Yeah. what Alex is talking about is when you get so many people year after year that come through the dojo and start training, it's really hard to remember their names. And myself personally, it takes me about a year of seeing you before I'll know your name. Everybody's pretty much Larry or what was that one kid? I called him the wrong name for, I don't know, a year.
4: It was a while. I can't remember. Who it was, I'm trying to remember because you just made me think about it.
2: Poor kid. He finally goes, sir, my name is. I was like, dude, I'm sorry.
4: Yeah, I cannot remember who that was.
2: We have a kid named Hercules. No, Achilles, right?
4: Achilles.
2: Achilles.
4: That's his real name, though.
2: That's his real name. But not me. Not for me. I call him Hercules. Hercules. He's a big kid. He's
4: one
2: a great
4: of those
2: kid.
4: Awesome kid.
2: 16 years old. Yeah.
4: Yep. Seven. He's I don't know if he's turned 17 yet.
2: Yeah, but he trains down at the dojo. I'm just really bad with names. I just I remember Aaron's because it's A.A. Braun.
4: A.A. Braun.
2: Yeah, so.
3: I feel like you should remember mine because I've also worked for you for a pretty long time.
4: His whole life.
3: Like since about 15 since years
2: you
3: old.
2: Since you were 15, yeah. Yes. Yeah. I mean. You were the smart Justin. No, I mean,
3: oh, don't
2: do you remember?
3: Carl? Yeah. Don't say that. Yeah. No,
2: you were.
3: Heck no. Carl, if you're listening,
2: yeah,
3: you're the better Carl.
4: Oh, shout out to Joaquin.
3: Joaquin.
2: Yeah.
4: Joaquin Marufo.
3: Christian. all right, he is ready to go.
2: You ready, Coach?
3: I hope he can hear us. I don't know if that works, but we're about to find out. So, all right.
2: Well, that wouldn't be a very good conversation. No. Coach, you on the line?
3: I think it's ringing.
2: Okay.
4: Oh,
2: I don't hear it ringing.
3: Well, we might not be ringing then. Maybe.
2: Well.
3: Hello?
2: Mason, where'd Mason go? He went to.
3: He went on vacation. Mason, took a sabbatical.
2: Took a sabbatical.
3: I don't think Coach can hear us.
4: Where'd you go on your sabbatical?
3: Oh, there's Coach. I got him on my speaker, but I lost him on the Bluetooth. Stand by.
2: I went to Lake Pueblo. Mom's side of the family has, so we go up there and camp for
4: every year, huh?
2: Every year for 10 days. I get to see that side of my family. It was my uncle's 84th birthday, so it's a really good time because, I mean, I'll go up for Bronco games and stuff, and I usually get to see him, but some of my family, you know, I only see once a year. So right. We chill at the lake and boat and ski and fish. And so it's a good time, except for it was like 103 for like 3 days straight.
3: Coach, yeah. Can you hear us?
2: It was terrible.
3: Hello? Nope. Can't hear us.
4: No, Coach. Sorry, Coach.
3: Well, we tried earlier and it worked just fine, but it can't work now.
2: Yeah, of course. Every single time, except last time Mason did it, I don't know what he did, but he made it work. So.
3: It has to not work now.
2: Of course.
3: You
2: keep trying.
3: I'm going to keep trying. You keep talking. Coach, I'll call you right back.
5: Okay, sounds good.
2: All right. Oh, I heard him.
3: Yeah, well, that's on through my mic.
2: Oh.
3: And we could do the old-fashioned way where I just hold it up. Oh, he hung up.
2: Okay, yeah. Try one more time. We'll go for that.
3: We'll see what happens.
2: So let's talk about a little bit about soccer, and obviously you're a big soccer fan. You always have been.
4: I have for the past – about 5-6 years now.
2: Who's your team?
4: Liverpool.
2: Liverpool?
4: Liverpool.
2: They
4: Reds.
2: Always have been.
4: Red until I die.
2: Red.
4: Yep.
2: So kind of give me a background. How'd you get into soccer? And
4: because I'm such a big football fan, I was bored because there was nothing to watch during the off season. And I love sports and, you know, watching games, and that's how I picked it up.
2: I will say this. I do get excited about playoff or any type of sport,
4: mm-hmm.
2: right?
4: And yeah.
2: It's just more exciting. And
4: yeah.
2: This year it's really unique because we're seeing fans from all over the world come to America mm-hmm. and learning that they've been lied to their whole lives
4: right.
2: about how yeah, no bad kidding. The USA is. And
3: mm-hmm. So I have a question, though, on that because yeah. I've seen the exact same word-for-word posts. Do you think that's all fake?
2: I don't. Well, yeah.
3: Because, like, they're saying the exact same thing word for word, and it's multiple people.
2: I agree.
3: Think it's AI? I don't know.
2: I don't think it's AI, and could it be a push by the United States to
3: say it's better?
2: Say it's better, but every time from a different city, you see people. Now, I know this. People are trying to smuggle ranch. Dressing
3: yeah, I've heard about that.
2: Back to their countries, so yeah. Can't be that bad. And most of the ones I've seen, they're like, you know, I love Texas, the Japanese, the beer and the steak. It's more about the food, dude. It's okay, not yeah. not so much that
3: about the way of life.
2: About the way of life, but
3: oh, we're there. Okay, that worked for that. So I'm calling him back.
4: Nice.
3: Here we go.
2: If you haven't noticed on this station. A technical problem
3: is normal.
2: Is the norm for us. One of these days.
6: Hello?
2: Hey, Coach. You're not going to believe it. We got through to you. You there?
3: Can you hear us, Coach? He probably can't hear us now.
2: Oh, my God.
4: We heard him.
2: Where'd he go, Aaron?
3: Well, he's here. I just don't think he can hear us. So this is what happens when we do something 20 minutes before. Yeah. I gotta prep for it.
2: Coach, talk if you can. Okay. Let's continue with soccer and let Aaron try to figure that out.
4: World Cup. Let's go.
2: World Cup. So I started looking at this. Not to get off on that, but it seems to be a general consensus that people
3: he's there, he just can't hear
2: found out that America's not as bad as they thought it was. Because if you imagine over there, it's terrible, the crime. You know, people were warning us, be careful.
4: Don't you think it's a lot more, their countries are really small compared to our states are as big as their countries.
2: So
4: they're a lot more, there's so much space here, they're just amazed driving down the highway.
2: Well, if you think of it in terms of each state is a country.
4: Yep.
2: And it really is, because there's different cultures, different values. So it's really kind of cool. Mm-hmm. And that's the one thing that they have boggled putting their mind around. For me, like if I said to you, hey, I'm going to drive, 3 hours up there real quick.
4: Yeah.
2: That's like going across two countries for them.
4: Right.
2: They're like, there's no way.
4: 3 hours just gets us to OKC.
2: Yeah. You can get you to Oklahoma City.
4: We get to go to the country of Oklahoma.
3: The country.
2: Well, in terms for them, I think they really believe in that.
4: Mm-hmm.
2: Because it's just so big. So it's crazy. So I was looking at this, the money paid out.
4: Yeah, talk about soccer money.
2: For soccer money. And this is crazy, mm-hmm. crazy money. So if you make just every team, right?
4: Yes.
2: So you get $2.5 million mm-hmm. just to prepare.
4: Yep.
2: And then every player that you have gets what was it? $5,000 a day.
4: Yeah,
2: that they're gone mm-hmm. from that. And that FIFA, is it FIFA or FIFA?
4: FIFA.
2: FIFA, FIFO,
3: FIFI.
2: FIFI. Then each player gets $5,000. They distribute $355 million to clubs.
4: There is money in soccer.
2: $5,000 per day, every day, to release a participant to play in the tournament.
4: Yeah, that's really nothing for soccer. They just transferred a guy to Liverpool. They paid out his previous team $177 million just to get him.
2: For him?
4: Yep.
2: Just for him?
4: Yep.
2: So, and we talk about this because, baseball, one of the Dodgers pitchers, players get $700 million contract.
4: Otani?
2: Yeah. That he structured out over that. We don't really, the money that they pay soccer players and each individual one. So, okay, you're sitting at $12.5 million just for getting in the tournament, right?
4: Yeah.
2: And you had to qualify to get in the tournament, mm-hmm. right? It's some way, shape, or form. So how much do you think that if group stage exit at 33rd to 48th place, how much do you think each team gets paid?
3: $15.
2: It's close. $9 million.
3: Each?
2: Each team that makes it to that.
4: Just the initial group?
2: Yep.
4: Wow.
2: So you've already got $12.5 million going to each team.
4: Plus
2: right?
4: I know.
2: And so, but here's the kicker for U.S. soccer. They operate under a money, it's distributed to the players, but it's a unique collective bargaining agreement where the World Cup prize money is pooled and split evenly between the men's and women's national team.
4: Mm-hmm.
2: It somebody want to call in and explain the, well, if there, our phones
3: there's
2: work.
3: No calling.
4: I can explain it.
3: Mason texted me back and said that it was the Discord call, kind of what I was suggesting at first. That's why it worked. So Bluetooth does not work. So I texted him the Discord link. I'm hoping he can do that. If not, then we'll have to figure that out in the future.
4: Cool.
2: Right. So, it, well, okay. So what were you just saying?
4: Our women's yeah. soccer team has won a lot.
2: They have. And yeah, they've been very, good, right?
4: They're very popular, yeah.
2: But their prize money is nowhere near the men's, right?
4: And that was a mutual agreement between the men's team and the women's team.
2: Because we sucked for so long, they're like, hey, you're going to split your winnings with this?
4: Pretty much.
2: Which is not even close to what these guys are getting paid, right?
4: Yeah.
2: Okay, how much do you think the round, if you make it to the round of 32, 17th to 32, what do you think you make?
4: Per team?
2: Yeah.
4: Maybe 12, 15.
2: Yeah, $11 million.
4: Wow.
2: Round of 16.
4: It's going up.
2: It is going up. And it goes up gradually. Round of 16, if you go 9th through 16th place, each team gets $15 million. Wow. Then if you make it to the quarterfinals, 5th through 8th, you get $19 million per team. And so we're talking about a team of what, 26 players roughly, somewhere in there?
4: Yeah, there's not.
2: Because I kind of equated the rules of this to hockey, right? Because the offsides and the.
4: Yes.
2: So it's kind of close, right?
4: Kinda close, yeah.
2: Because I was trying to look at it. So each team has 26 players.
4: Mm-hmm.
2: So you have 11 on the pitch, which I'm like, what?
4: The pitch.
2: What?
4: It's huge.
2: The pitch.
4: Pitch is huge.
2: So basically the pitch means playing.
4: The field, right? Yeah.
2: That's the field. Players on the field. So you have to, the max you can have out there is 11. The minimum is 7 to start the game.
4: Yes.
2: Does that happen that often?
4: No, but I've seen a couple. I've seen a game where they got two red cards. They played with 9, and that just got out of hand.
2: Right. And so, okay, explain the red card, the yellow card.
4: So yellow card's pretty much a warning for a vagrant foul. So if you come up with your cleats, catch them in the shin, stuff like that, a vagrant kick to a leg instead of the ball.
2: Right.
4: An illegal tackle, that's what they call a tackle, right, is taking the ball away.
6: Hello?
4: So,
3: Coach, can you hear us?
6: I can hear you.
2: Oh, my God.
3: There we go.
2: Yeah. What's up, buddy?
6: Oh, man. I'm just sitting here. I'm sitting here in the beautiful city of Colorado Springs, man. I thought you guys were just pranking me. You guys were doing one of those crazy radio pranks, man.
2: Yeah. Back again. Yep. Hey, you know, not to throw shade on you, but Colorado Springs was just voted like the 5th worst city in America.
6: Oh, man.
2: America. But it's got to be beautiful where you're at, right?
6: Always, man. Always, always. I'm going to make sure to tell my cousin. I'm going to be like, hey, brother, you guys live in a terrible city, according to the radio guys.
2: Yeah, but tell him it doesn't get better if you move north.
6: Yes, I know. That's what's Denver. Crazy. No, yeah,
2: absolutely.
6: Well, he was telling me a story about the homeless population, and they go down to the rivers and go to the restroom and do stuff like that. Well, all that water travels down to Pueblo, and so Pueblo sued Colorado Springs because there's so much E. coli in the water.
2: Yeah, and I 100% believe that because Denver downtown has just the vacancy rate is out of control. There's so many homeless. It looks like a war zone down there. It's absolutely insane. If you would have saw Denver back in the 80s, man, what a beautiful city. And
6: No doubt about it.
2: When you put bad leadership in positions, then I guess that's what you get. But that's not what we're not here to talk about. Homeless.
6: We're not here about politics. Come on, guys.
2: Well, we're going to talk politics. You've sat on the show way too many times.
6: There's no doubt.
4: It always turns into that.
2: I really wanted to pick your brain today about the upcoming football season. And
6: just
2: give us your thoughts on that. Tell us about the kids you have coming up and your expectations of them and how you feel we're going. Because we're excited about the season. We're going to cover it, and you always are a great guest, and you're welcome anytime. Matter of fact, I've asked him many times, why don't you just come to the show once a week? But you're a busy man, so
6: Yes, and I feel bad that I'm not taking you up on that, because I actually, that's one of my favorite things to do on a Friday, is to come in and just chat.
2: I always tend, until I met your wife, and she was like, he loves coming on the show. And I was okay, there we go.
6: It's one of my favorite things to do.
2: You have a beautiful wife and a beautiful family, and we're so happy to have you here in Pamela.
6: Well, thank you. Well, you know, like they say, the old football edge, I way out kick my coverage.
2: Brother, you're not telling me a story, because I'm right there with you. Yeah. I'm right there with you. My wife's 12 years younger than me.
6: Uh-huh.
2: And she tells me, don't leave me. I'm like, are you kidding me?
6: What? Yeah.
2: I said, there's not enough money in the world. I said, we're good, honey. We're good.
6: Yes, absolutely. Yeah.
2: Can you imagine starting over? No.
3: Jeez. It's scary
2: poke
3: out there.
2: Poke my eyes out.
3: Just saying.
2: Hit me. It is scary out there.
3: It's scary out there. Scary.
2: And I don't understand how the kids these days date. And it's like they're talking and I was like, oh, stop.
3: I'm gonna be transparent about something. I went on a date with a girl named Morello.
2: You did recently?
3: Well, no, that was a while back ago. And all she did was talk about how much she hated men. And I was like, well, I think we're having the wrong conversation.
2: So it started off really good. She, to start, huh?
3: She went straight back. I dropped her off pretty soon.
2: Oh my god, dude!
6: I was gonna say you didn't just go to the restroom. Hey, I gotta go to the restroom real quick.
3: No, I'm a nice guy, so I'm not gonna do that. But I'll be like, yeah, we're probably not gonna.
2: Why did you accept a date with a man?
3: I don't know, and then complain about men. Well, that's just my the age group. Everybody hates men. So,
2: well, here's my advice for you, youth.
3: Let's
2: learn how to talk to a woman. Learn how to approach a woman. No.
3: So, okay. Girl, what's going on?
6: Hey, boo, you know I love you. Come on now.
2: What's up? But there's some truth to that. You got to be able to approach a woman.
3: There is actually a TikTok trend currently going on that women are asking men to approach them again.
2: Okay, well.
3: But then if you do that, you're creepy.
2: Then you're creepy.
4: Yeah,
2: So, and you're correct with that. They have set the standard. Yep. Don't touch us. Don't creep us. And then get on and whine that no men are trying to talk to them.
3: True.
2: But the problem is they start off texting. We're talking.
3: Yeah, quote talking, air quotes.
2: And I knew this kid recently. He went on like 5 dates. And it was like, hey, if you get to that second date and she agreed, there's some interest there. You got to go in for the kiss, dude.
3: Oh, that's that second date's. This is what we need to do on Offsides. You need to teach people how to date. So you got to go on a kiss for the second date you kiss, huh? Is that what you're saying?
2: You have to.
3: Okay.
2: Because then if she rejects you, you're not wasting your time on a third date.
3: Okay.
2: If she accepted a second date, there's something there,
4: if I can chime in real quick.
3: All right, yeah, let's bring it in, Alex.
2: Let me explain how this works. You just chime in.
3: You just have to just blast through.
4: My wife, I mean, first night I met her. So.
2: Yeah.
3: And you married her first night?
4: Yep.
3: I'm just kidding. That is the old way.
4: Above my pay grade. Way above me.
2: My wife.
4: Afraid of me leaving her.
2: Third date we kissed.
4: Yeah.
3: There you go.
2: Yep. So.
6: Man, you guys are on the rapid. You guys are on the rapid plan. Yeah. You guys are on the rapid plan. Apparently, I have no game whatsoever. My wife had to tackle me and give me a kiss. I just didn't get it.
3: You were just
6: like, I put out all the signals. I'm like,
2: yeah, I'm saying because your wife is beautiful, Coach. So if that was the case, buddy, I'm like, what are you doing?
3: You're taking it slow. I get it. Right. Yeah. Playing it safe.
6: I don't subscribe to all the new age, you know, online dating trends and everything else. No, I'm just an old fashioned guy. I mean, heck, I hardly even use my phone, so that tells you a little bit about what I am as far as technology and everything else that goes. So
2: I can confirm it usually takes him half a day to text back.
3: See, but y'all back when y'all were dating, y'all paid for texts, so you had to so I get it. You have to be careful.
6: My very first phone bill.
2: Whoa.
6: My very first phone bill in college, you know, after I graduated, we did. It was paid by the text. And I had a buddy and I, we were having a, I didn't realize that I was paying for every text. And so next thing I know, I get a $500 phone bill, which is no big deal now.
7: Yeah, but
6: you know, it's a big deal back then. I was like, oh my gosh, what happened? Well, I'd send 1,000 text messages and I was like, oh man.
7: I'm going to have to quit school and get a job.
6: Yeah. Absolutely.
4: Oh, we had to wait till that 9 o'clock.
7: Yeah, that's nine true. O'clock. After was it after 7 or 9 that nine the rates nine. Changed?
6: I was
7: yeah.
6: all your anytime minutes.
7: Yeah, yep. Yeah. Couldn't call long distance because that was more to call long distance. Yeah, after 7, I think long distance went down.
6: I have 4 boys, but one of my first son, he got taken in one of those deals because they made you pay for your firstborn child to pay for your long distance bills back in the day. You know, so
7: now
6: I actually really have 5
7: kids
6: somewhere. Yeah.
7: No doubt. So, Coach, tell us a little bit about the upcoming season.
6: Well, you know, guys, we're really excited about everything that we have coming back. You know, last year didn't quite go the way that we wanted to go. We had some very talented individuals. You know, we just couldn't quite get things put together. And, you know, that falls on me. But ultimately, now that we're, you know, we've had this group, whenever this group of seniors, they just finished their freshman year. Whenever we got here, and so they'd only won 1 or 2 games. They hadn't done a whole lot, but man, what's happened with these guys is they've just put their nose to the grindstone and they just worked and they've worked and they've worked and they've worked. And every year that they've been with us, they've gained they've won their freshman year. I think they won 5 games. Then last year, the group should have won they should have won 9 games. They only had 1 game that they weren't really in. And that was just because they turned the ball over. But, you know, what's happened with them is that they're starting to realize, okay, we can win. And so they're very excited. And we have a bunch of good young kids coming up, and we have a bunch of good young kids in the tubes that are coming up. And so, you know, right now, as far as what we're looking at is we've got a tremendous young quarterback coming back. His name is Phoenix Lopez. I mean, he's going to be the kind of the captain of the ship. And guide the offense. And then defensively, you know, we got a bunch of guys coming back. Well, we lost a good chunk of guys, but we also have a bunch of guys that got a lot of playing time last year. And so, you know, we're really looking forward to watching those guys get out there and play and just grind it out, because that's what we're going to be.
7: Yeah,
6: we're going to be a grinded out.
7: You got to remind everybody, we are probably in one of the toughest districts in
6: Florida. Yeah. There's no joke.
4: Yeah.
7: It is just a brutal district.
4: Way more than when I played.
7: God, yes. It's crazy.
6: Well, when you look at it, I mean, last year going into the 4th round, we still had three of the 4 teams left.
7: Right?
6: They all came out of our district. And you're just like, you know, so we basically cannibalize ourselves. So,
7: yeah, it's,
6: you know, it's
7: I mean,
6: just
7: to
6: one
7: get,
6: of those
7: just
6: things.
7: To get into the playoffs and out of this district, it's almost like a playoff scenario in itself.
6: Yeah, there's no doubt about it. I mean, you know, we definitely live in one of the toughest districts around. But what it does is, you know, they say the old adage, iron sharpens iron. So whenever we get out there and we start playing those guys, we're getting better and better by the week. And so, you know, if we can get ourselves in, or when we get ourselves in, we're going to be in a good spot, you know, ready to go out there and get after things.
7: Are you looking? Are you weak? I don't know if I want to ask you this question because I don't want to put it on the air.
6: Okay.
4: Let's just go ahead and ask it.
7: How is our line? Because that's a big part of it. And are we sticking with the same defense and offensive style that we have done in the last couple of years?
6: Well, the thing with us offensively, we'll be able to throw the ball a little bit better than we have in the past.
7: Okay.
6: You know, we're still going to be able to run the ball. That's, you know, in high school football, if you can't run the ball, you're going to be in pretty bad shape.
7: Yeah.
6: Especially when you get further and further into the playoffs.
7: Right.
6: And so, you know, we're really going to be able to get out there and run the ball. We'll be able to throw the ball a lot better. We'll actually be able to get back into the gun and do some of the stuff that we've done in the past. So we're excited about that.
7: Do we have any kids that can catch?
6: I'm glad you asked that. No, absolutely.
7: And we've talked about this a couple times before. And you're like, you know, well, I got to have somebody who can catch the ball. And that's the reality of it, right?
6: I mean, there's no doubt about it. But we definitely can get ourselves out there. And we have young kids that can catch a ball. That's definitely a great aspect of what we do. And then defensively, you know, we just got back off of a film study of ourselves from this past year. And, you know, it's not the case of us not being able to run the thing very well. It's just us not fitting things very well. So,
7: right.
6: You know, that's going to be a huge, huge point of emphasis, is just making sure that you're where you need to be and trust the scheme.
7: Right, mm-hmm. right. And hope somebody makes a play. Absolutely.
6: Yeah, because, I mean, we watched many times where we have unblocked guys there to make the play, and we didn't make the play. So
7: right. That
6: comes down to us, you know, just really working on tackling an open space, being where we need to be, not being a half gap over or a half gap too far inside. We've got to be right on top of those open gaps. And once we do that, I think we'll be in great shape.
7: How are you feeling about the offensive line coming together?
6: The O-line is actually going to be a pretty good little strong point for us. You know, yes, we graduated two good ones, but everybody coming back has had a whole year of starting experience, and they're not bad. We're stronger than ever. We had, seven dudes squat over 500 pounds.
7: That's awesome.
6: Oh, yeah. I mean, when we first got here, we had two.
7: Yeah, and I will compliment you on that. Your strength and conditioning program we've seen leaps and bounds. I think you've done an amazing job getting these kids strong and fast.
6: Well, we're definitely working on it, and, you know, that part of it makes a huge difference, especially in this district, because we've got to be able to move people with what we do. So,
7: right? Absolutely.
6: And so, you know, we're excited.
3: It is 9:40, and we have not taken any breaks yet. So I don't know if he'll want to.
7: Coach, can you stay on the line for a sec?
6: Absolutely.
3: And I got Florida Man ready as well.
7: Okay. Let's take a quick break. We'll finish up with Coach, and then we'll go right to Florida.
3: All right. I don't know how to do this, but here we go.
7: It's probably not going to work, folks.
3: We'll see what happens. All right. Here we go.

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1: Welcome back to Offsides. This is Troy sitting in with Alex.
2: Welcome back.
1: And Aaron. Hey, on the line, we have Coach White, Tampa's head football coach and athletic director. Always a welcome guest. Love having him on the show. We were just talking about the upcoming football season here on KRXZ. Coach, final thoughts on the season and getting ready because we're excited.
3: Well, you know, I'm just, like I said, I can't.

0: and start to win those district championships and make those playoff runs.
1: Yeah, that's great. Buy your season tickets. Let's fill that stadium.
2: Also, Kimberly Hughes says good morning, and Jody Clifton says sup, homies.
1: Sup.
0: Hey, they're all calling in for the dating invite.
1: So, hey, Coach, last, yes. tell me about your Bucks, buddy. How are you feeling about their season?
0: You know, I think this is the year we're going to make a run for the NFC Championship. I think we're good enough offensively. I think we've made some changes defensively to be able to make that push. And, you know, the Panthers are going to be tough, and so are the Saints. But ultimately, I think this is the Bucks' year to make that run.
1: I hope you're right, because I do like them, and I love their quarterback. So that was good.
0: Yeah, oh, yes.
1: All right, buddy. I know you're on vacation. Thank you, sir, for taking time.
0: Oh, no problem. Anytime.
1: We love having you on the show. But
0: absolutely. I
1: appreciate it. A big hand for Coach White, and let's go.
0: Thanks, Tampa. Guys. Thank
1: let's
0: you,
1: have
0: guys.
1: A great season. Yep.
0: Love you guys, man. Really appreciate you guys having me on.
1: We'll see
3: go
1: you
3: green.
1: Soon.
3: Go green.
1: Go later, guys. Green. Good. See you, buddy. Okay, bye. Okay, that was Coach White.
2: Florida man has entered the chat.
1: Uh-oh. Florida man, what's up? Hey, I want to enter this. Hey, Aaron, let's give away something.
2: Uh-oh. All right. So we're going to do a giveaway of $125 gift certificate to Weekends Sports Entertainment. You call this phone number. It's 806-545-0036. You got to be the 10th caller. You got to start now. So you got about 20 minutes. It's 806-545-0036. And Alex, you cannot participate, unfortunately, because you're on the show. 806-545-0036.
1: Alex says, hey, I got to go.
2: Start calling, because there's no, once we hit number 10, you're the winner. Yeah. And
3: It's over.
1: So don't call. You can call back as many times
2: you can,
1: as you want.
2: You can.
1: So, but. We just got to get to that 10 mark.
2: We got to get to 10 because we have to make you work for it.
1: That's right.
2: It's important.
1: And you want to go to Weekends for this.
2: Who doesn't want to go to Weekends?
1: Let's pull Florida man.
4: What's going on?
1: Hey, how are you, sir?
4: I can't complain, man. I live in Florida. It's like being in a casino, a carnival, and a swamp all at the same time.
1: That is probably the most eloquent, correct thing I've ever heard somebody say about Florida.
4: You What's never know what mind? You're going to run into.
1: Oh, bro.
4: You meet a meth head and a millionaire on the same block at the same time.
1: That is awesome. There's nothing more fun than searching Florida man or things that happen. And,
3: oh, yeah.
1: And I've actually looked this up before. The freedom of press there is way different from other places because they have instant access to everything. So you hear the craziest, and if it happens, it's crazy, and it's usually in Florida, but it gets put out there right away. So what's on your mind today, bruh?
4: Not much, man. What do you guys, there's all kinds of stuff to talk about. You got, what about the NFL trades and Jonathan Cooper?
1: Bro,
4: I don't get it.
1: And I understand things happen, and I guess we'll let it play out in court. But here's my hope for that. If he gets suspended, I want them to pick up Von Miller. He wants to play there, and it's cheap, because if we lose Cooper for a few games, Von Miller had 9 sacks last year, folks. 9 sacks in the NFL last year. How do you not get him for cheap?
4: Oh, he'd be an asset too with all his knowledge and talent. I mean,
1: absolutely. And I understand trying to make him fit in the 53-man roster, but I don't. And let's just say this: Cooper's not the only one in the NFL that's been recently arrested, because it happens all the time. But that was a huge, huge. And I don't know what's going to happen with him. I don't. It sounds like it was more on her part. He may get I haven't heard any. Have you heard anything about suspensions or anything like that?
4: I haven't heard anything. Basically, yeah. They're going to have to wait for it to go to court and see what happens. He's going to get suspended no matter what.
1: Yeah.
4: Because of the NFL policies.
1: And I can tell you, with Denver's schedule, their first 6 games are like, are you kidding me? You could. It's almost like the NFL is punishing

0: the Denver Broncos. Those first six games are ridiculously brutal. Hard. The second half, I still got Denver probably going 14-3, maybe 13-4. I still think they're going to win the AFC West, but I don't know. But not having Cooper, Von Miller would be a nice – that would make me feel easy.
1: He would be the cheapest that we could get. I mean, Bosa's out there also.
0: Is he still?
1: He's still and he's, you know, they say he's not even thinking about football and he may retire, but he would come with a heavy price tag. Von Miller would make sense.
0: Von Miller had 9 sacks last year. 9.
1: Right.
0: The dude has been in the league how many years? It's absolutely ridiculous. So give me some thoughts on this NIL. I know they've tried to do some legislative changes here recently about you can only play 5 years and you only transfer 3 times or something like that. Do you see that going anyway?
1: I imagine. I mean, like they're just trying to limit the craziness that's going on.
0: Well, it
1: is insane. People skipping schools and getting paid, and then these kids, you know, once they get that money, they almost lay down.
2: They just bounce.
0: And I've always said this. If you're paying a kid $6 million, right, a season, are you going to class?
2: No.
0: Are you paying somebody? Are you even in college?
2: Chat GPT.
0: Oh, dude.
1: Yo, for sure.
0: Just blows me away.
1: That's all the kids nowadays.
0: His kids.
2: Yeah.
0: He's not living in a dorm. Dude bought a house.
1: No, he bought a house. He's buying cars. He's blowing money.
0: It's absolutely ridiculous, but we'll see how it shapes out. I know Senate kind of got involved, so we'll see where that goes, but I think it's just insane.
2: It is a little crazy. It's too much.
0: It's too much. Something's got to give. It's just nuts. And we talked about this early when they were coming in. And also, I'm anxious to hear, are they going to expand the playoff system?
1: It would be nice. It would be difficult. It would be nice. It would make it a lot more competitive and a lot more games. But, I mean, the schools that they're going to add to it, you know, just like last year, some of the teams that made it in the playoffs, you're like, dude, they're just going to get stomped this first round.
0: Yes. And if you look historically, since they've started the playoff system, Indiana last year was the only team that was an outlier that made it to the national championship. Right. Every other team that ended up in the national championship was ranked in that top 4, I think, from the beginning.
2: Oh, wow.
0: Yeah. So I don't care how many teams if you take it to the 24, if you take it to the 16, I would suggest the 16, 24 would be a little bit wilder, but those 24, that 24 team.
2: Are you saying North Texas couldn't beat Alabama?
0: I'm pretty sure. Yeah. Okay. I'm just going to throw
1: that. They just lost their starter quarterback.
0: Yeah.
2: Oh, yeah.
1: Their star quarterback went to Oklahoma State.
0: He did. But he's good.
2: Yep.
1: Oh, he's really good.
0: He's a big, tall kid, and he can fling the ball. So good on them for getting him. He's going to get paid. Yep. But it's insane. The money that's being thrown around is the same. And it necessarily doesn't equate to national championship.
1: No, not at all.
0: My big guess for this college football season this year is how I love their coach. How are they going to do? How are they going to play this year, Indiana? Because they had an amazing team. Would they have 4 guys that are in the NFL now?
1: They picked up a quarterback that's a stud too, and I'm trying to remember where he's from. I can't remember where he's from. They had a quarterback transfer in there. And he's gonna lock down the starting spot.
0: Okay, because they had what's his name, Fernando.
1: Yes.
2: Mendoza.
0: His little brother was the second string last year.
2: Yeah, right. I think he transferred out though.
1: He transferred out. Yeah,
0: because
1: of
0: this kid that came in.
2: Yep,
1: I can only imagine.
2: Yeah.
0: Well, it's about to pay. I don't know, man. It just
1: that and the money, the coach. Like LSU made a big splash. They picked up quite a few good players. So did your Texas Longhorns.
0: Yeah, they're big spenders on this too. Do you think that Manning's going to be the number one pick next year?
3: Eli?
4: Not again.
1: No.
4: Just kidding.
2: No, Peyton.
0: Nope. Not Peyton. Not Eli.
4: Alfred?
0: This would be the son of the third brother who didn't make it.
4: Didn't play football, right? Or didn't make it.
2: The grandson.
0: Yeah.
4: Okay.
0: Yeah.
1: Yep. I mean, I really think it all depends on how he performs this year, because last year he was up and down, you know?
0: It was subpar last year.
2: We were shaky the first four or five games.
0: Right.
2: After that.
0: Right. We'll see. Yep. I mean, they had beef with...
2: Tech?
0: Yeah.
2: Well, what's new?
0: Yeah, I know, but it's like...
2: little brother gets mad. All the little brothers get mad at us. I don't know why.
0: That's true. Please. That's true.
2: Now they want to play us? Okay.
0: Hey, so, man, we only got 8 minutes.
4: We have 8 minutes, and we have two callers left.
0: Come on. We got two callers.
4: 806-545-0036.
2: Yanni.
0: Tell me
2: call.
0: Something.
4: 806-455.
2: Call the number.
4: 845-806-545-0036.
0: Florida man. Let's end up. Give me something crazy about Florida, man. What's happened? What happened in this state?
1: To be honest with you, we haven't heard it much lately. The biggest thing that's been on the news just recently was an 85-year-old man doing 110 in a 45 because he was driving his favorite car.
4: Nice.
1: Yeah.
0: 85-year-old man?
4: That'd be okay in Germany.
0: Yeah, if you're on the Autobahn, cool. Yeah.
2: That's just a ticket in Florida, right?
1: That's jail time.
0: That's jail time, right? That's a felony, I think, right?
1: Yeah.
2: Yeah.
1: They arrested him.
0: But he had a good reason.
4: I mean, he's 85, so.
2: When I'm in my favorite car.
1: Yeah, I mean, 85, why not go for a cruise?
4: I mean, if he gets in there, if he has to go, you think it might be better than a nursing home? I don't know. Wait,
0: please tell me it was in a school zone.
1: No, it wasn't.
0: No. Oh. How'd they get him to stop? What? Why were you speeding, sir? Can you imagine?
1: He just pulled over, yeah. And they, sir, he just told me.
0: Do you know
1: said,
0: why I pulled you over? nope.
1: He tried to blame it on another driver that he was speeding up to get around him.
0: Oh.
2: Wow. Well, how fast were they?
0: Yeah, well, why didn't they stop that guy doing 90?
4: Yeah. I don't know.
1: Yeah, right.
4: I get pulled over for driving in Florida, so.
2: Yeah, I know.
0: Yeah. Well,
4: can't do that.
0: Well, Florida man. Thank you for calling in, buddy. It's always good to talk to you,
1: man. Y'all have a good day, and y'all be
0: anytime.
1: Safe.
0: Anytime. All right, bro. We'll all talk right, to you later. And bye. That was Florida man, folks. It's always interesting to talk to him. Sometimes he has the craziest stories that you've ever heard in your life. And I want to get to the rest of this FIFA World Cup prize money schedule before we get off the
4: six
0: air.
4: 6 minutes.
0: And yeah, we got 6 minutes. So fourth place. How much do you think they earn, Alex?
2: We'll go
0: per team.
2: Let's say 25.
0: 27 million.
2: Ooh, that's close.
0: Huh? It was close. Yeah. Third place.
2: 31.
0: 29.
2: Dang, within two.
0: Keep tricking you. I'm like, why are they going with these? It's all odd numbers except for the grand, the champion.
2: Yep.
0: Third place, 29 million. Runners up. Second place.
2: Oh, they got to get more, right?
0: Yeah.
2: They're in the final. Let's go 50.
0: Nope.
2: Go high.
0: 33 million. Dang,
2: really?
0: Yes. Yes. Well, and champions, first place.
2: 33 and a half.
0: No, 50 dang. Million.
2: I was going to do a dollar. But.
0: $50 million. Yeah. So every single one of these numbers that goes from 11, 15, 19, 27, 29, 33, and then $50 million. I don't know why they went with the even number. To me, logically, they should be making $53
2: million. Right, yeah, like 53,
0: on that.
2: 51.
0: On top of, they already got $12.5 million.
2: Yep.
0: And each player gets $5,000 per day that they're out playing for their country's team.
2: And about half the field's full for the first round of 32. They went to a round of 32 this time.
0: That's the next more games, right? Year, USA is playing Europe.
2: We're playing Bosnia-Herzegovina.
0: Yeah, somebody explain
2: Herzegovina.
0: Did they join teams or?
2: No, they're just the same country now. That's what their country is, their combined country.
0: Really?
2: Bosnia and Herzegovina?
0: Hurts a lot?
2: Hurts a lot.
0: Herzegovina?
2: Maybe they just teamed up because they always get picked on.
0: In total, I think the number was $847 million, yeah, almost $1 billion that the FIFA World Cup is paying out.
2: Yeah, soccer, like if you watch all the transfers and everything through the European League, it's insane how much they pay out for players. Just on transfers, they can borrow players from teams too.
0: They can?
2: Yeah.
0: Do they got to pay?
2: They pay them and the player, yeah.
0: So I know we talk a lot about on this show about how much football contracts and baseball contracts, but that ain't nothing compared to this kind of money. Now, I don't know how that breaks down because 26 individual guys, and we know that the USA splits the money with the women's soccer team, and it makes sense now because they're the ones that used to win all the time.
2: Yeah, Olympics and stuff.
0: Did they have their World Cup or whatever it is yet? Or is it is it alternate?
2: I think it alternates. They're between. So it's every 4 years, right, for the World Cup. I think women do it every in between that second year. And Olympics. Women's team just kills it at the Olympics, pretty much.
0: Right. All right, we got 3 minutes left.
2: Boom.
0: Give yourself a little shout out for Sleeper Martial Arts.
2: Sleeper Martial Arts. Come join our own HANA. We have classes now, adult classes now, Monday through Friday, every evening. We have lunch spots available Tuesday through Thursday for jiu-jitsu. Your jiu-jitsu.
0: Right.
2: And then Saturdays, we just have fun and spar. And right. We also added some MMA, kickboxing twice a week. Kids' classes are full. So don't be surprised if you got get put on a waiting list because Skylar and Yanni are killing it. They've won,
0: absolutely,
2: I think, 3 team trophies the last 2 tournaments we've gone to.
0: Yep.
2: The kids.
0: And these are jiu-jitsu tournaments. So you teach jiu-jitsu, you teach self-defense, you teach kickboxing, Muay Thai.
2: Judo.
0: You teach judo.
2: I love the judo. Yeah. The wrestling.
0: So if it's
4: wrestling.
0: See,
4: wrestling.
0: And here's the thing that people is like, oh, I'm going to, as soon as I get in shape, I'll come on down. Yeah, you will never hurt. Get in shape to do what we do. It's better if you just come down and start.
2: And you will be sore. It's like going to the gym. You'll be sore, but
0: first time you lift it,
2: you gotta keep coming.
0: So
2: it'll get better.
0: Yeah, and
4: can confirm.
2: Right,
4: Aaron. I was extremely sore. I actually could not move for about 3 days. Yeah,
2: that was a slow class too.
4: Yeah, I know. Troy helped me yesterday, and so should be good to go next week.
2: Nice. Yeah, I missed you this week.
0: He came in and he said, "I haven't been back, but I finally went to jiu-jitsu." Mm-hmm. And he goes, "I hurt my neck right here."
2: Oh,
0: and I was like, "Everybody hurts their neck right here."
4: I could not move.
2: It's always.
0: I said, "Let me show you how to fix it."
2: It's that scapula nerve.
0: It is.
4: Yep. And like my arm was going numb.
0: Yeah, it's like this is so common that I've learned how to self-fix it on myself.
4: Yeah,
0: it's nuts. And I told Aaron, I said the best thing you can do.
4: I plan on going back. I just had to get better.
0: Is just take your ego out of it.
4: Yeah,
0: because if you come in there, I don't care if you used to be a wrestler. I don't care how many street fights you've been in,
4: what you've been in.
0: You will be humbled by a 16-year-old kid. I promise you that.
2: We have 2 16-year-olds. We had a police officer to start. He's my cousin, by the way. Shout out Tanner.
4: Hey,
0: Tanner. He's your cousin?
2: He's a deputy.
0: I didn't know that.
2: But he came in. He rolled with Willie. We call him Wet Willie. He sweats nonstop. But and he got put in a choke, I think, and Tanner came up to me and said, "What just happened?"
0: He told me I just got tapped out 4 times
2: by a 16 year old
0: kid. But and that's the thing with it, and being a person, as soon as you learn more, as soon as you learn to relax, leave your ego out of it, you start getting better, and your man's strength helps you a little bit, but learning the technique is better.
2: And we don't pull guard.
0: No, we don't. Well, old guys like me, maybe Troy pull guard.
2: We're gonna punch you in the face first.
0: We'll stand up first. If he forces to the ground, we'll go to the ground. Man, we're out of time. I want to appreciate all of our guests today. Alex Couch, Big Aaron working out the technical problems. Mike will be back next week with us on the show.
4: Are you sure? It's 4th?
0: No, I'm not.
4: It's July 3rd.
0: I'm not. But I'm kind of excited because that's going to be our 250th show. Celebration for Merker's birthday.
2: That lined up perfect.
0: Thank you for joining us on today's show. It was kind of chaotic, but that's the way I like it. Mm-hmm. Thank you to our guest. And do we have a winner?
4: No.
0: Okay.
2: No winner.
0: So,
2: Johnny?
0: We're going off the air. You still, how many calls
4: do we need?
0: We
4: need two more calls.
0: Two more calls.
4: 806-545-0036.
0: Thank you, and we'll see you next week.
4: See you later.
0: On Offsides on KRXZ. 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
7: Today we're talking about flips and their steak fingers. Steak fingers are a classic food item. They served it so often to us back when we were in school that some of us have refused to eat steak fingers ever since we were old enough to leave campus for lunch. Thank God then for flips. While they don't reinvent the steak finger, and who would want them to, they do make their steak fingers fresh, making them more unique than anything you've had in school. When they first come out, be warned, they are steaming hot. Not spicy per se, but hot. They will burn a hole in your mouth if you're careless. The breading is crispy, the meat is perfectly tenderized, making every bite just as good as the first one. My advice, get some extra gravy for your fries. You'll need the strength for the days to come. If you want to fall in love with the steak fingers all over again, then you should go to Flips. You'll be back tomorrow, and tomorrow, and tomorrow. That's all I've got to say. Tune in later to hear more about what's cooking in Pampa.

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1: News. I'm Therese Crowley. Iran kicks up turbulence in the Strait of Hormuz with a drone attack on a Singapore ship for not using its preferred route, and that's put ships on pause. Fox's Jeff Paul in Tel Aviv.
2: Obviously a major test of this 60-day deal between the U.S. and Iran. Talks are said to still be progressing, but this certainly derails those efforts to restore ship traffic to what we saw before this war even started.
1: First-term Trump National Security Advisor John Bolton pleads guilty to one count of keeping a national security document for his memoir, facing up to 5 years in prison and a $2+ million fine. Did Luigi Mangione's lawyers discuss a plea deal for the murder of United Healthcare CEO Brian Thompson? A source reports talks fell apart. Mangione lawyers charged the source story as a prosecutor's ploy to prejudice public opinion and manipulate the jury. 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
4: Additional summer rain overnight deposited another 5/200ths of an inch of rain in the Pampa Radio rain bucket, pushing the June total to 1 9/700ths of an inch and the year-to-date amount now to 5 18/100ths. But 6 months into the year, that is still well below average for the six-month period. Pampa's annual rain total is 23 inches. Elsewhere overnight, Lake McClellan picked up 2/700ths, 78 at McLean, 89 at Dozier, Canadian and Border each with 7/100ths, Lelia Lake and the J.A. Ranch, 64, Pantex East and Miami each 54, 36 at Panhandle, 33 at Clarendon, 3/100ths at Memphis and Lubbock, Dimmitt with 27, 22 at Palo Duro Canyon, the Amarillo area range 8/100ths to 1 9/100ths. Stinnett, Claude, and Texline each collected 7/100ths in their rain gauges. Fritch, Wellington, and Pentax Lake each recorded 2/100ths. During Monday's Pampa School Board meeting, trustees addressed guaranteed maximum price amendments associated with the district campuses with Page and Associates contractors. Pampa ISD Superintendent Hugh Pyatt.
5: The board voted on guaranteed maximum price, paring down to the two houses on Russell Street that we purchased, and Page and Associates got those torn down for us. They also finalized the dirt package over at Travis Elementary on that project. In both of those projects, Page was able to do them both under budget again. So the board was able to recoup some money on those two projects and voted on doing that again. Outstanding work being done at the high school on that fine arts CTE project, and then over at Travis, Page and Associates have done us a great job so far with the planning and the preparation and staying on a timeline that they established, and then also within and actually under budget right now. So we'll keep crossing our fingers and being thankful for what we've been able to be blessed with.
4: On the consent agenda, the board approved several matters: the Pampa High School alternative calendar, the memorandum of understanding with surrounding school districts relative to interlocal busing of transfer students, changes and additions to work orders, and Region 16 contracts. The Pampa Chamber of Commerce encourages those who plan to have food trucks or vendor booths at the Hometown Independence Day celebration to contact the chamber to make the necessary arrangements. The celebration will be Saturday, July the 4th in Rec Park, and the relevant paperwork is available online or at the chamber office, 200 North Ballard, downtown Pampa. The annual celebration this year is hosted by the Pampa Chamber of Commerce, the City of Pampa, and the Pampa Economic Development Corporation. Events will begin at 8 that morning with a 5K run at Freedom Museum USA at 600 North Hobart. Throughout the day, there will be plenty of fun, food, entertainment at Rec Park. The Independence Day Parade will be at 10 that morning with a formation moving out from M.K. Brown Auditorium. Additionally, there will be hot dog and pie eating contests, a duck derby, noon veteran salute, karaoke contest, fishing derby, and foam party. The evening will conclude with a spectacular fireworks display at 10 p.m. A directive has been issued that requires state agencies to accelerate workforce development, aiming to funnel Texans immediately into high-demand, high-paying trade and technical jobs without waiting for a four-year college degree. Danny Moffitt has more on that story.
6: Governor Abbott said the demand for high-skill workforce jobs has never been greater and announced immediate directives to force state agencies based on recommendations from a newly created Texas job force. Their job was to find actions that can be taken now and not have to wait till next year's legislative session to strengthen workforce pipelines. The goal is to expand apprenticeships and alternatives to four-year degrees and remove entry barriers for veterans, rural students, foster youth, and other underserved Texans. I'm Danny Moffitt.
4: The state of Texas has launched an enhanced website that offers comprehensive information for Texans related to the New World screwworm. It is housed in the Texas Division of Emergency Management's Disaster Portal. Texans may visit screwworm.texas.gov to access the one-stop shop of information and resources from the state agency partners engaged in responding to the pest. Because it poses a direct threat to Texas livestock, wildlife, and the rural economy, officials say that the new website puts essential tools into the hands of producers, veterinarians, and families, delivers the facts, maps identification methods, certification resources needed to detect problems early on. The state has also joined USDA Secretary Brooke Rollins to announce a $750 million investment in a new sterile fly production facility at Edinburgh. Texas resident 30-year-old Joshua Burton has been convicted of conspiring with others to distribute fentanyl. According to evidence provided at trial, U.S. Attorney Ryan Raybould says law enforcement seized 17,000 fentanyl pills from Burton during a single week. Evidence also revealed that the suspect had been distributing fentanyl for 3 years, and his phone showed a history of dope distribution in the area. He is set for sentencing on October the 7th before U.S. District Court Judge Ed Kincaid, who presided over the trial. Burton faces up to life in federal prison. The Texas Department of Public Safety, Drug Enforcement Administration, and Garland Police conducted the investigation. On the Pampa Radio TxDOT Time Saver Travel Report on this Friday, the left lane of I-40 at Spur 228 east of Amarillo is closed both directions for bridge work today, and there are various lane closures in both directions on the I-40 frontage roads from Grand Avenue to Lakeside Drive for patching work. Now this.
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4: In the regional news roundup, with what officials describe as a critical blood shortage in the Texas Panhandle, Coffee Memorial Blood Center has scheduled the 19th annual Boots and Badges Blood Drive in Dalhart. It will be from 2:45 to 6:30 p.m. Wednesday, July 1st in the conference room. Donors will receive limited edition Boots and Badges t-shirts while supplies last, as well as theme park tickets of choice. Amarillo Crime Stoppers has reward money on the table for information leading to the arrest of Jill Kathleen Milton, wanted by the Potter County Sheriff's Office for robbery. Additional descriptors include age 39, female, 5'6", 130 pounds, hazel eyes, brown hair. Tipsters remain anonymous and may submit information on the Crime Stoppers hotline at 806-374-4400. At amapolice.org and on the P3 Tips app. A man indicted for killing two cats, then throwing them over energized utility lines in May, is free on $20,000 bond. That after being indicted Thursday by a McLennan County grand jury in Waco. 23-year-old James Cameron Barnes, indicted on 2 third-degree felony counts of cruelty to non-livestock animals. Enraged animal rights activists presented a petition with 18,000 signatures on it to the McLennan County District Attorney, demanding that Barnes be prosecuted to the full extent of the law. Investigators say that a woman and her son were in the area of the 1700 block of South 9th Avenue near Bagby Avenue when they saw what appeared to be two shoes, but later discovered it was two cats tied with string with a shoe attached to the other end. Investigators say both cats had been shot in the head prior to being tied to the shoe and thrown over the utility line. Witnesses told police after the suspect killed the cats, he and another person recorded each other repeatedly trying to throw the cats over the power lines until they were finally successful. U.S. Attorney Ryan Raybould says 13 defendants are among those charged in the Northern District of Texas as part of the 2026 National Healthcare Fraud Takedown. The charges are a part of a nationwide law enforcement action that resulted in charges against 455 defendants, including 90 doctors and other licensed medical professionals, for their alleged participation in healthcare fraud and opioid abuse schemes. He says that involves more than $6.5 billion in false claims and significant patient harm, including death. Those charged are from Frisco, DeSoto, Hearst, Garland, Southlake, and Irving, and Meridian, Mississippi, Coconut Creek, Florida, Coral Springs, Florida, and Las Vegas, Nevada. The defendants billed Medicare and Medicaid for services that were either unnecessary or that were never provided to patients in order to soak up the profits from the government-sponsored healthcare programs. Involved were kickbacks, bribes, false and fraudulent claims, disguised kickbacks as rebates and discounts, and billing Medicare for services provided to deceased persons. Chevron Corporation signed an agreement with Microsoft Corporation to develop co-located power facilities near Pecos. Again, Danny's in with that story.
6: Mike? Pecos will now be known for more than just cantaloupes. Chevron has signed a 20-year deal to develop a new power facility in Reeves County. They'll be providing the dedicated electricity to run a new Microsoft-operated data center there. The undertaking will be known as Project Kelly. The power will come from a natural gas facility chosen for its proximity to the Waha Hub and the Permian Basin. Microsoft will be the exclusive user of the power. They save the power generation facility, will have minimal water use, and have a focus on brackish, non-potable water, and the goal of expanding the use of all of that produced water at the facility. That Microsoft plant will not be using power from the grid. The plant will be designed to use state-of-the-art emission controls and measures to minimize noise and light pollution. I'm Danny Moffitt.
4: The El Paso Independent School District is considering a bond proposal valued at more than $445 million that would not require a tax increase as staff continues to discuss long-term campus and infrastructure needs. Earlier this year, a special committee was formed to review what the district may need over time and prioritizing those needs. The result was creation of a long-range master plan with more than $1 billion in possible needs. They include district-wide renovations estimated to cost $469 million, athletic-related updates at $171 million, swamp cooler systems that will cost approximately $94 million. While the proposal remains in the early stages, the Citizens Bond Steering Committee is expected to recommend the school board call for a bond election at an August meeting. The office of the Tarrant County Fire Marshal says that huge warehouse fire that erupted Tuesday morning at an organic recycling plant in Forest Hill was likely caused by welding activity inside the massive structure. No injuries were reported. The fire was dispatched at 11:02 Tuesday morning at 4825 Forest Hill Circle, just south of I-20 and U.S. Highway 287 in southeastern Tarrant County. When firefighters arrived, the warehouse was engulfed in flames. Additional crews from Forest Hill were assisted by the Fort Worth and Kennedale Fire Departments and Tarrant County Emergency Service District No. 1. 8 people were arrested during that 2-day online solicitation operation in Williamson County. The Williamson County Sheriff's Office says its organized crime unit conducted the sting with Homeland Security Investigations Austin. The Department of Public Safety Criminal Investigations Division Austin and the Hutto Police Department. It targeted people accused of attempting to exploit minors online. Those arrested were charged with third-degree felony online solicitation of a minor with intent to engage in sexual contact. The suspects are from Austin, Round Rock, Hutto, and Georgetown. Governor Greg Abbott has announced that Axiom Space has redomiciled the company's legal headquarters in Texas. The governor met with Axiom Space leadership and highlighted Texas as the national leader in space sector employment. Texas is home to more than 150,000 aerospace workers. NASA's Johnson Space Center alone generates more than $9.8 billion in annual economic output. Axiom Space is headquartered in Houston. It's a leader in commercial human space exploration. Across its first 4 private astronaut missions to the International Space Station, Axiom Space has flown 14 astronauts representing 11 nationals, conducted more than 160 experiments, and dozens of on-orbit outreach events. It will provide a permanent platform where more countries can take part, conduct research and test technologies, as well as develop capabilities leveraging the microgravity environment.
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12: For the child of God, current events remind us that our world is involved in a spiritual battle that is greater than anything our generation has seen before. While this truth can stir up fear or anxiety, we can be encouraged when we remind ourselves that God is in control and nothing is happening without His permission. My name is Kyle Losfeldt, and as the pastor of Grace Baptist Church in Pampa, Texas, I would like to encourage every believer to look to God for the strength and encouragement that only He can give. I would also encourage you to exercise a level of boldness for the cause of Christ like you've never exercised before. I am convinced that if God's people will stand for the truths of God's Word, we can have a greater impact on this culture than we ever thought possible. As has been said before, The only thing necessary for the triumph of evil is for good men to do nothing. Therefore, be strong and of good courage. Be not afraid, neither be thou dismayed, for the Lord thy God is with thee.
13: Howdy, y'all. 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
13: Toy Story 5. Jesse, Buzz, and the gang are back in Toy Story 5. Bonnie is growing up, and so is the world around her. To help her keep up, her parents have given her a tablet. But the more she stays on her tablet, the more Bonnie changes. Changes for the worst, in fact. The toys are worried. And the AI in the tablet seems to be enjoying its powerful hold over Bonnie. They're gonna need some help to save her.
22: I'm losing Bonnie to this device.
23: You got a friend.
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25: Came here as fast as I could.
13: Can Woody and Bonnie's toys take down the tech giant? Come on in and find out. Someone needs a brown
26: marker. Hey, I was just touching base to see when you think you might be coming back. You know, I'm just worried that you're not going to find your stride here if you keep going off-world all the time, Kara.
13: Supergirl. The woman of tomorrow is here today to show us a piece of the universe. Where Superman grew up on Earth with loving parents, Supergirl grew up on Krypton just in time to witness its Hubert destruction. Where he saw the best in people, she saw the worst. Now, Supergirl wanders the galaxy searching for the same optimism she sees in her cousin. And with the girl Ruth by her side, maybe she can find it.
27: I love you so, so, so, so, so much. A love only the branch of a willow tree could conjure.
28: Be careful what you wish for. If you don't take them seriously, if you don't phrase them just right, you could end up like Baron here.
29: Jeez, what kind of spells you put on her?
28: All he wanted was for Nikki to want him, to need him, to yearn for him. Now he's the only thing inside her head, and he can't get out. It's a fine line between love and obsession.
30: Nikki?
31: What did you steal?
30: Secrets. The data they paid me to protect.
31: Are they...
30: No,
0: Disclosure Day. We are not alone in the universe. Steven Spielberg, director of E.T., War of the Worlds, and Close Encounters of the Third Kind, brings you the story of the day the world learns the truth about life on other planets. Some will rejoice, others will revolt. Some will embrace the truth, others will deny it. Some will find peace, others will make war. But the day is coming. Which one will you be when they disclose the truth?
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7: For the child of God, current events remind us that our world is involved in a spiritual battle that is greater than anything our generation has seen before. 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My name is Kyle Osfeldt, and as the pastor of Grace Baptist Church in Pampa, Texas, I would like to encourage every believer to look to God for the strength and encouragement that only He can give. I would also encourage you to exercise a level of boldness for the cause of Christ like you've never exercised before. I am convinced that if God's people will stand for the truths of God's Word, we can have a greater impact on this culture than we ever thought possible. As has been said before, the only thing necessary for the triumph of evil is for good men to do nothing. Therefore, be strong and of good courage. Be not afraid, neither be thou dismayed, for the Lord thy God is with thee.
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15: Toy Story 5. Jesse, Buzz, and the gang are back in Toy Story 5. Bonnie is growing up, and so is the world around her. To help her keep up, her parents have given her a tablet. But the more she stays on her tablet, the more Bonnie changes. Changes for the worst, in fact. 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
19: Hey, I was just touching base to see when you think you might be coming back. 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
8: Supergirl. The Woman of Tomorrow is here today to show us a piece of the universe. Where Superman grew up on Earth with loving parents, Supergirl grew up on Krypton just in time to witness its Hubert destruction. Where he saw the best in people, she saw the worst. Now, Supergirl wanders the galaxy searching for the same optimism she sees in her cousin. And with the girl Ruth by her side, maybe she can find it.
20: I love you so, so, so, so, so much. A love only the branch of a willow tree could conjure.
21: Be careful what you wish for. If you don't take them seriously, if you don't phrase them just right, you could end up like Baron here.
22: Jeez, what kind of spell did you put on her?
21: All he wanted was for Nikki to want him, to need him, to yearn for him. Now he's the only thing inside her head, and he can't get out. It's a fine line between love and obsession.
23: Nikki?
24: What did you steal?
23: Secrets. The data they paid me to protect.
24: Are they people?
23: No.
15: Disclosure Day. We are not alone in the universe. Steven Spielberg, director of E.T., War of the Worlds, and Close Encounters of the Third Kind, brings you the story of the day the world learns the truth about life on other planets. Some will rejoice, others will revolt. Some will embrace the truth, others will deny it. Some will find peace, others will make war. But the day is coming. Which one will you be when they disclose the truth?
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